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0: Pink Floyd's Comfortably Numb. It's Tim Jeffries. Yes, some Ozzy Osbourne before that. Ozzy's in the news. The spirit of Ozzy Osbourne will live on this fall as part of Universal Halloween's Horror Nights at their Orlando and Hollywood-themed parks. It was just revealed the amusement parks will stage a haunted house inspired by the Prince of Darkness himself. That actually sounds pretty cool. It's one of several haunted houses that will populate the two parks this Halloween season.
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9: With the J96 forecast, I'm meteorologist Jennifer Wojcicki from the Weatherology Weather Center. A heat advisory continues until 7 p.m. tonight. Partly cloudy skies tonight with lows around 68. South winds around 5 miles per hour. A mix of clouds and sun again. Tomorrow, slight chance of thunderstorms. High temperatures reach up to 89. For J96, I'm meteorologist Jennifer Wojcicki. Right now, 75.
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0: The Wilson Sisters, collectively known as Heart. And up next, we've got the Young Brothers, collectively known as AC/DC. I believe they're doing a show tonight in Denver at Empower Field where the Broncos play. We'll get that song, some Motley Crue on for you next.
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0: Little Dr. Feel Good from Motley Crue and, yeah, AC/DC before that. I'm Tim Jeffries. I'm here to bring you great classic rock, and that's exactly what I intend to do. Kansas and Stone Temple Pilots up next.
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7: With the J96 forecast, I'm meteorologist Jennifer Wojcicki from the Weatherology Weather Center. A heat advisory continues until 7 p.m. tonight. Partly cloudy skies,

0: tonight with lows around 68. South winds around 5 miles per hour. A mix of clouds and sun again. Tomorrow, slight chance of thunderstorms. High temperatures reach up to 89. For J96, I'm meteorologist Jennifer Wojcicki. Right now, 75.
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8: With the J96 forecast, I'm meteorologist Jennifer Wojcicki from the Weatherology Weather Center. Lows level off around 68 tonight under partly cloudy skies, winds out of the south around 5 miles per hour. A blend of clouds and sun tomorrow, slight chance for storms, 89. 66 tomorrow night, chance for storms. For J96, I'm meteorologist Jennifer Wojcicki. Currently, it's 76 degrees.
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0: Roadhouse Blues from the Morrison Hotel album. Kind of a famous story behind that album cover. It's a hotel in Los Angeles, kind of the Skid Row area, called the Morrison Hotel. And they didn't have permission. They just jumped in, snapped some photos, and it ended up on the album cover. That hotel has recently burned down. Stand by, we got some Black Crowes and Fleetwood Mac on the way. Stand by.
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3: With the J96 forecast, I'm meteorologist Jennifer Wojcicki from the Weatherology Weather Center. Lows level off around 68 tonight under partly cloudy skies, winds out of the south around 5 miles per hour. A blend of clouds and sun tomorrow, slight chance for storms, 89. 66 tomorrow night, chance for storms. For J96, I'm meteorologist Jennifer Wojcicki. Currently, it's 76 degrees.
4: Snowing out!
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1: Now this news update on Wisconsin Radio Network. I'm Bob Haig. Recovery from Monday's tornado continues in Winnebago and Outagamie counties with utility crews working to restore power. The public being asked to stay away from those operations so crews can work as quickly as possible. You want to help? You can donate through United Way Fox Cities. A new Marquette Law School poll showing increasing support among Democratic primary voters for the campaign for governor of State Representative Francesca Hong. The Madison Democratic Socialist getting 38% support with 34% still undecided. Former Lieutenant Governor Mandela Barnes polled at 16% and Milwaukee County Executive David Crawley at 7%. And online prediction market Kalshi pushes back as the Wisconsin Elections Commission warns voters not to bet on elections. Wisconsin Radio Network.
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0: hallway. She went into her bedroom, called 911. The bear had left by the time the deputies arrived. And this comes off the heels of just a couple of days where deputies in Colorado's Douglas County near Loveland handled a similar situation a few days earlier when two bear cubs climbed through an open window and were found feasting on cat food. There's a connection here between bears in Colorado and pet cats.
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6: With the J96 forecast, I'm meteorologist Jennifer Wojcicki from the Weatherology Weather Center. Lows level off around 70 tonight under partly cloudy skies, southwesterly winds 5 to 10 miles per hour. Sunshine mixed with clouds at times again tomorrow, slight chance of rain showers, daytime highs approaching 91. For J96, I'm meteorologist Jennifer Wojcicki. Right now, it's 68 degrees.
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Rocking the Casbah with The Clash. It's Tim Jeffries. Another day, another story of a bear encounter in Colorado. There, a Colorado woman left her back door cracked open so her cat could come and go as it pleased. Well, that decision led to a bear hanging out in her

0: Landon on the line.
1: Great Canadian trio. Never quite had the success of Rush. It did play the Yes Festival. There were 300,000 people at that thing. But yeah, they just recently hit the road again on reunion in the United States. I hope you got a chance, perhaps, if you're a Triumph fan, to see him. If not, well, Stevie Ray's on the way, plus some Poison. And an update on Brett Michaels.
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0: Right now with Poison, ain't nothing but a good time. Bret Michaels did not have a good time recently. He's been forced to take 3 to 4 weeks off from his current summer tour in order to recover from a complicated kidney stone. If you ever had a kidney stone, you know that it is no fun passing a kidney stone. He'd performed at the most recent concert on his tour and had intense pain. After one show, just said it's just going to go straight to the hospital, where they diagnosed with a complicated obstructing kidney stone requiring immediate surgery. He received an uterine stent.
1: Ooh.
0: Yes, a flexible tube placed inside the urethra. That helped drain the kidney stone. He has to recover 3 to 4 weeks. Oh, the whole thing just makes me shiver.
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10: With the J96 forecast, I'm meteorologist Jennifer Wojcicki from the Weatherology Weather Center. Lows level off around 70 tonight under partly cloudy skies, southwesterly winds 5 to 10 miles per hour. Sunshine mixed with clouds at times again tomorrow, slight chance of rain showers, daytime highs approaching 91. For J96,

0: I'm meteorologist Jennifer Wojcicki. Right now, it's 68 degrees.
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0: Everything's going to be all right. British Rockers Free. It's Tim Jeffries. I got some Sammy Hagar on the way. A British man has broke a Guinness World Record when he ate 15 fish sticks in 1 minute. That doesn't seem like it's that difficult of a record. Nathan Davis is his name. He's 32. Recently won more than $130,000 on the TV game show The 1% Club. And he told the host his next goal was to break a Guinness World Record. So he found one he could break eating fish sticks. Said he could have eaten more if he would have let them cool down. By the way, in England, they don't call them fish sticks. They're called fish fingers, which I thought, that's odd. Fish don't have fingers, but then again, neither do chickens.
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8: With the J96 forecast, I'm meteorologist Jennifer Wojcicki from the Weatherology Weather Center. Lows dip down to about 66 tonight under partly cloudy skies, southwest winds 5 to 10 miles per hour. Sunshine mixed with clouds at times again. Tomorrow, slight chance of rain showers. Daytime highs approaching 91. For J96, I'm meteorologist Jennifer Wojcicki. Right now, 66.
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0: Little White Rabbit from the Jefferson Airplane. Throwback music, if you will, from the Summer of Love in 1967. I sound like a radio announcer just then. It's Jim Jefferies. John Bon Jovi was joined on stage recently by his New Jersey buddy, Bruce Springsteen. They're not together on this next song, but John will sing one of his big ones next.
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0: kind of an ongoing theme in rock. Heartache, heartbreak. Yeah, going to be a heartache tonight. Eagles with Tim Jeffries. Been a lot of fun tonight. Hope you enjoyed the show. I'll be back again tomorrow night to do it all over again. I'm going to leave you with a song from Tom Petty next. Be safe.
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3: With the J96 forecast, I'm meteorologist Jennifer Wojcicki from the Weatherology Weather Center. Lows dip down to about 66 tonight under partly cloudy skies, southwest winds 5 to 10 miles per hour. Sunshine mixed with clouds at times again. Tomorrow, slight chance of rain showers. Daytime highs approaching 91. For J96, I'm meteorologist Jennifer Wojcicki. Right now, 66.
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0: Hey, you know what? There's something about you, Boston, with Mud, GNR in that set. Don't cry. You know, GNR on their worldwide tour going all over deep into 2026. And man, what a show they put on. They're rocking like 30 tunes in concert every night. All the big tunes. Way to go, GNR. That sounds like one amazing tour for sure. Rolling Stones are coming up. I'll throw on U2. And the Cars are next.
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9: With the J96 forecast, I'm meteorologist Jennifer Wojcicki from the Weatherology Weather Center. Lows dip down to about 64 tonight under partly cloudy skies, southwesterly winds 5 to 10 miles per hour. Sunshine mixed with clouds at times again tomorrow, slight chance of rain showers. High temperatures reach up to 91. For J96, I'm meteorologist Jennifer Wojcicki. Currently, it's 64 degrees.
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0: Never gonna be Rolling Stones and the Beast of Burden from Some Girls with Mud, a fantastic album. Another fantastic album out from the Rolling Stones now called Foreign Tongues. Came out a couple of weeks ago. It really does rock. 14 new tracks plus a cool looking album cover as well. Great album cover art. Very cool stuff from the Rolling Stones. Ozzy is coming up. 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

0: Right on Aerosmith and the same old song and dance with Mud. We heard from those Atlanta rockers, Collective Soul, in December. Wow, that will be here in like 5 months or so. Got to get those candy canes right now, right? Hey, Fleetwood Mac is coming up. Author on the crew, and Ozzy is on deck too.
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7: With the J96 forecast, I'm meteorologist Jennifer Wojcicki from the Weatherology Weather Center. Lows dip down to about 64 tonight under partly cloudy skies, southwesterly winds 5 to 10 miles per hour. Sunshine mixed with clouds at times again tomorrow, slight chance of rain showers. High temperatures reach up to 91. For J96, I'm meteorologist Jennifer Wojcicki. Currently, it's 64 degrees.
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11: With the J96 forecast, I'm meteorologist Jennifer Wojcicki from the Weatherology Weather Center. Lows dip down to about 64 tonight under partly cloudy skies, southwesterly winds 5 to 10 miles per hour. Sunshine mixed with clouds at times again tomorrow, slight chance of rain showers. High temperatures reach up to 91. For J96, I'm meteorologist Jennifer Wojcicki. Currently, it's 64 degrees.

0: Yeah, the girls got rhythm. AC/DC with Mud the Foos, the Foo Fighters in that set. Times like these are great times as we head into your sure happy. It is a Thursday. Your Friday fun day is on the way and your weekend headspace too. These are great times. Billy Idol is coming up. Author on Skid Row and Foreigner, they're on deck too.
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1: Weather. With the J96 forecast, I'm meteorologist Jennifer Wojcicki from the Weatherology Weather Center. Lows dip down to about 64 tonight under partly cloudy skies, southwesterly winds 5 to 10 miles per hour. Sunshine mixed with clouds at times again tomorrow, slight chance of rain showers. High temperatures reach up to 91. For J96, I'm meteorologist Jennifer Wojcicki. Currently, it's 64 degrees.
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0: Hey, you were looking sharp the top with Mud Santana, and that said, Oye, come over. That's, hey, how's it going? Going great for Santana. You know, Carlos Santana and Santana, they're always rocking a tour. Hey, we've been touring since Woodstock. We'll rock more tours, hanging out now with the Doobie Bros. That's a great pairing, a great tour, too. Come on. Hey, the Doors are coming up. Author on Pearl Jam. And Led Zepp there next.
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2: With the J96 forecast, I'm meteorologist Jennifer Wojcicki from the Weatherology Weather Center. Lows level off around 64 overnight under partly cloudy skies, southwest winds 5 to 10 miles per hour. Sunshine mixed with clouds at times again Thursday, slight chance of rain showers, high temperatures reach up to 90. For J96, I'm meteorologist Jennifer Wojcicki. Right now, 66.
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0: The Doors, Don't You Love Her Madly with Mud, Led Zepp in that set. And congratulations to Robert Plant to receive the Americana Music Association's Lifetime Achievement Award September the 16th in Nashville. Way to go, Robert Plant. Hey, GNR, they're coming up. I'll throw on Boston. And Tom Petty's on deck, too.
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0: Yeah, that's a rock and roll band, Boston with Mud. Nothing like Boston. What a unique sound. Nice loud guitar, great vocals. That band has to be in the Rock and Roll Hall of Fame sometime in the near future. Come on, make it happen, guys. Hey, Joe Walsh is coming up. I'll throw on John Mellencamp and GNR. They're on deck, too.
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9: With the J96 forecast, I'm meteorologist Jennifer Wojcicki from the Weatherology Weather Center. Lows of aloft around 64 overnight under partly cloudy skies, southwest winds 5 to 10 miles per hour. Sunshine mixed with clouds at times again Thursday, slight chance of rain showers. High temperatures reach up to 90. For J96, I'm meteorologist Jennifer Wojcicki. Right now, 66.
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9: With the J96 forecast, I'm meteorologist Jennifer Wojcicki from the Weatherology Weather Center. Lows dip down to about 67 overnight under partly cloudy skies. Winds out of the southwest, 5 to 10 miles per hour. Sunshine mixed with clouds at times again. Thursday, slight chance for showers. High temperatures reach up to 90. For J96, I'm meteorologist Jennifer Wojcicki. Right now, 70.
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0: with Mud, but he does care. He's in the class of 2026 in the Rock and Roll Hall of Fame. Congratulations to the legendary Phil Collins. Hope he performs at that Rock and Roll Hall of Fame induction ceremony and concert at the end of the year. That will be very cool. The Priest, they're coming up. Author on Def Leppard and Floyd, they're next.
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0: 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You're bringing on the heartbreak with Mud, and you're bringing on the heartburn for sure. If you're bringing on the heartbreak, you're bringing on the heartburn as well. 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Hey, Foreigners coming up. I'll throw on Ozzy and the Priest. They're on deck too.
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7: With the J96 forecast, I'm meteorologist Jennifer Wojcicki from the Weatherology Weather Center. Lows dip down to about 67 overnight under partly cloudy skies, winds out of the southwest 5 to 10 miles per hour. Sunshine mixed with clouds at times again Thursday, slight chance for showers. High temperatures reach up to 90. For J96, I'm meteorologist Jennifer Wojcicki. Right now, 70.
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4: With the J96 forecast, I'm meteorologist Jennifer Wojcicki from the Weatherology Weather Center. Lows of aloft around 67 overnight under partly cloudy skies, southwest winds 5 to 10 miles per hour. Slight chance for showers Thursday, daytime highs approaching 90, sunshine mixed with clouds at times. For J96, I'm meteorologist Jennifer Wojcicki. Currently 75.
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0: Hey, hey, hey, hey. Do-do-do-do. Heartbreaker, Rolling Stones from Goat's Head Soup. That's a fantastic tune, a fantastic album. Peter Frampton in that set. Now, Peter has a rock doc out in theaters called Frampton, and it should be on streamers pretty soon. What an amazing career. Can't wait to check out his rock doc. Bon Jovi is coming up. I'll throw on Van Halen and Nirvana there next.
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0: Oh my, have you seen Junior's grades? And the Cradle Will Rock Van Halen Junior's grade season is back in action, you know, pretty soon. Everybody back in school. The buzzkill's on right now with all those TV commercials with the back to school sales. Come on, let the kids enjoy the remainder of their summertime fun. Hey, Kiss is coming up. I'll throw on Billy Squire. And Bon Jovi's on deck too.
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4: With the J96 forecast, I'm meteorologist Jennifer Wojcicki from the Weatherology Weather Center. Lows of aloft around 67 overnight under partly cloudy skies, southwest winds 5 to 10 miles per hour. Slight chance for showers Thursday, daytime highs approaching 90, sunshine mixed with clouds at times. For J96, I'm meteorologist Jennifer Wojcicki. Currently 75.
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6: With the J96 forecast, I'm meteorologist Jennifer Wojcicki from the Weatherology Weather Center. Lows of aloft around 67 overnight under partly cloudy skies, southwest winds 5 to 10 miles per hour. Slight chance for showers Thursday, daytime highs approaching 90, sunshine mixed with clouds at times. For J96, I'm meteorologist Jennifer Wojcicki. Currently 73.
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0: watch on TV, especially right now during the summer. A very cool rock doc I've been telling you about to check out from the Red Hot Chili Peppers is called The Rise of the Red Hot Chili Peppers. If you want to watch something cool on TV, check that out. You'll love it. Scorpions are coming up. Author on Aerosmith, and the Cars are on deck too.
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0: Yeah. The other side. Aerosmith with Mud. We're on the other side of the week, I guess we can say, as we head into our sure happy it is a Thursday. Soon to be your Friday fun day in your weekend headspace. Yeah, it's all good on the other side, right? Hey, Led Zepp there coming up. Author on Quiet Riot, and the Scorpions are on deck too.
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3: With the J96 forecast, I'm meteorologist Jennifer Wojcicki from the Weatherology Weather Center. Lows of aloft around 67 overnight under partly cloudy skies, southwest winds 5 to 10 miles per hour. Slight chance for showers. Thursday, daytime highs approaching 90, sunshine mixed with clouds at times. For J96, I'm meteorologist Jennifer Wojcicki. Currently 73.
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4: With the J96 forecast, I'm meteorologist Jennifer Wojcicki from the Weatherology Weather Center. Slight chance of rain showers today, otherwise sunshine mixed with clouds at times. High temperatures reach up to 90. Winds out of the southwest, 8 to 15 miles per hour. Slight chance for storms. Tonight, lows dip down to about 68. Cloudy skies expected. For J96, I'm meteorologist Jennifer Wojcicki. Currently, 74.
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0: One of those rarities from the Allman Brothers Band. It's not a Dwayne or Greg written song. No, that's a Dickie Betts contribution. Rock and Roll Hall of Famer it is. It's Lester St. James. Got one of those how does this happen story. And ladies, forgive me. I'm a guy, okay? Here's the background. Headline kind of tells it all. Couples plan travel to Florida expecting to board a five-night Royal Caribbean cruise to Mexico. Instead, one woman is experiencing severe stomach pain the night before they were supposed to get on the boat. They go to the urgent care and learn that she's about 8 months pregnant and having contractions. Yeah, again, ladies, I forgive me. I'm a guy. Dumb. 8 months pregnant. Having contractions. Didn't know she had a little child or a human being in her. In the interview with the TV station there in Florida. They're not from there. They drove down from her from Rhode Island. He's the fiance's from Connecticut. Two of them drove down. And here's the part that makes most sane people go, The couple just got engaged in May. Okay, we're doing math here, right? June, July, got engaged in May. And she's 8 months pregnant. Oh, and their families, I'm sure, were a part of the story. Oh, no, never mind. I'm reading too much into it.
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Axl slash Izzy Duff and the crew. Paradise City, of course, from Appetite for Destruction. It is Lester getting ready to construct. Yeah, I'm not going to destruct.

Yes, indeed. Thanks to technology. Any way you want it, you got it. Listen on air, online, on your mobile device to the greatest classic rock. Thank you so much for joining us this Thursday morning, the 30th of July. Yeah, if you write numbers at work, 7:30:26, and the calendar on the wall says it's Whistleblower Day.

0: see something wrong, see something illegal, blow the whistle. Of course, you're supposed to be protected. We're learning more and more that whistleblowers, unfortunately, don't get the protection they're supposed to have. Paperback book day. Grab yourself a paperback book and curl up. It's also National Intern Day, International Day of Friendship, Support Public Education Day, Father-in-Law Day. 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Wishing a best day today. World Day Against Trafficking in Persons. Yeah, that's good. Thinking about some food? Well, National Chili Dog Day. And then you follow it up with dessert? Cheesecake. You know, maybe not. Chili dog and cheesecake. Yeah. And finally, today is Share a Hug Day. I'm giving you a big old hug right now. Okay, best I can do? A big old superset, Killer Classics, Def Leppard, Bad Company, Night Ranger, and more next.
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4: With the J96 forecast, I'm meteorologist Jennifer Wojcicki from the Weatherology Weather Center. Slight chance of rain showers today, otherwise sunshine mixed with clouds at times. High temperatures reach up to 90. Winds out of the southwest, 8 to 15 miles per hour. Slight chance for storms. Tonight, lows dip down to about 68. Cloudy skies expected. For J96, I'm meteorologist Jennifer Wojcicki. Currently, 74.
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2: 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I'm Dale Forbes. Recovery from Monday's tornado continues in Winnebago and Outagamie counties. A boil water notice remains in effect for people in Fox Crossing, east of the Fox River, as well as residents in Menasha, Appleton, and Harrison, which are served by Fox Crossing Utilities.
3: Residents that have water and power should bring water to a rolling boil for 1 minute before using it for cooking, drinking, or ingesting in any way. Tap water is fine for bathing, hand washing, and laundry.
2: That's Fox Crossing Police Department Community Liaison Officer Dan Wickman. Menasha Utilities crews continue working to restore the power, and they're being helped by 16 other agencies. What are the odds here? The Wisconsin Election Commission is warning voters not to bet on elections in the Badger State. That has the people at the prediction market Kalshi aggravated. An attorney for the group says the guidance is unconstitutional and illegal, saying what Kalshi does doesn't really involve betting. Wisconsin Radio Network.
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26: All right, here we go. National Cheesecake Day. Hell yeah. Breakfast, lunch, dinner, snack. Thing is, there's so many different varieties, so many different things you can do, right, with cheesecake. Have you ever been, and I won't mention, like, specific stores, but you go to the store, and in the bakery section, they have the variety cheesecake thing, right? You know what I'm talking about? You get, like, three slices of, like, four or five different kinds of cheesecake. That, my friends, that was a stroke of genius. Somebody woke up one morning and said, you know what? We could sell a lot of cheesecake if we didn't have people. We got these huge cheesecakes, and they get tired of the same flavor. But what if we put multiple flavors in one package? Huh? That was genius right there. And what are you going to have? Well, before you have the cheesecake, because that's actually dessert, it's chili dog day today. Huh? Now, tell me those two don't go together. Of course they do, man. Are you kidding?

Me? Of course, a chili dog. Load that up. Here's the thing with the chili dog. Don't be a wussy about it. You want semi-spicy chili. No beans, by the way, in the chili. This is a meat-only chili. Don't do the beans. But you want lots of onion on top. And I'm talking about raw onion. And if you can, maybe a little chopped jalapeno on top of that, right? And then load that SOB down with some cheese, okay? Yeah. Huh? Yeah, there you go. It's the day of friendship today. You be my friend, be my neighbor, will you? Anyway, what else do we have here? Father-in-law day today. I have not had a lot of luck in my life. The first wife, I got along with the father-in-law really, really well, okay? We actually got along very, very well. I got along better with the father-in-law than I did the first wife, to be honest with you. But anyway, since then, father-in-law number two absolutely hated my guts. And father-in-law number three, kind of the same thing, right? And yeah, two out of three. Is that like a vote against me? And I got to be honest with you, folks. Okay, I'll be honest with you. If I had a son-in-law that was like me, I wouldn't like him either. But I like me. I'm comfortable with me. It's intern day today. Is that indentured slavery? Kind of like it, right? Interns, for the most part, interns tend not to get paid, and they get all the crappy work. But they get the experience. Right, sure. Whistleblower. Tattletale. Why don't they just call it Tattletale Day? Can we do Tattletale Day? Is that okay? No. Okay, we got to go whistleblower. Okay. Paperback book. Okay, big deal. Share a hug. No, I don't think so. Because here's the thing. I don't know where you've been. You know, you might have traveled to a foreign country. You may come back with some disease I don't even know anything about. And here's, even though I've never had explosive diarrhea, and supposedly you can only get it from lettuce, I don't know that you don't have explosive diarrhea, and it's going to, like, pass on to me. And I don't want it. Okay? Just thinking about it, diarrhea that explodes. Or I guess actually explodes out of you, right? That's what's happened there. Let's see. It's snorkeling day today. Imagine having explosive diarrhea while you're snorkeling. I don't know. And finally this morning, Buddhist Lent Day. Who knew the Buddhists had Lent? Not me. But I got to be honest with you, I don't know a lot about the Buddhists. It's not like I got a bunch of them running around me anyway. It is Thursday morning. This is Real Rock J96. I'm Steve Stone. The morning show, 6 o'clock hour, brought to you by my buds, my guys, my mechanics, D&M Auto. 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I tell you what, if you need roadside assistance or a tow, they are your hometown.

bad company for you on a Thursday morning. Shooting star, real rock, J96. See the moon this morning. It looked kind of weird. I think we have still have a little bit of smoke in the air, okay, I think is what's going on, because it kind of had this orangish tint, and I was thinking that that's not a normal. And I actually just checked it. There it is. Yeah, we're at moderate air quality, okay? And the reason is, of course, the Canadian smoke. Thanks, Canada. All right. We don't want your smoke, man. All right.

70s and sunshine, but we really need like about a week. You know that with the weeks where it's just cloudy and it rains a little bit and stops and rains a little bit. You know, the soaking rain. We need that. We desperately need that. Things are like crazy dry. All right, what else is going on in the world? What do we need to talk about? What we need to talk about today? National Cheesecake Day. You got to wonder how the cheesecake came to be, huh? Was there some cheesecake in the refrigerator and somebody said, hey, we need to get this used up? And they're like, I don't like cheesecake. I know. I'll add some sugar to it and a little vanilla. And hey, this would be good if I put it in a crust and baked it. Huh? That's probably how that came to be. Today is also National Chili Dog Day. You don't have to wonder how that happened. Some guy's sitting there. He's got a bowl of chili and he's got a hot dog. And he dipped the hot dog in the chili and took a bite and said, damn, you know, that's really, really good. If I put it on top on the bun, that would be even better, right? Chili Dog Day,

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9: It's your birthday! 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Woof, woof, bark, bark, meow, beep, beep!
3: All right, it is July 30th, but unfortunately, on the advice of my attorney, I'm not going to answer any questions. I'm going to assert my Fifth Amendment right. Oh, there's no questions? Okay. Then I tell you that Arnold Schwarzenegger turned 79 today. Henry Ford, 1863. Henry bringing the car to America, didn't he? What a guy. Lisa Kudrow, Phoebe. What a great character she was, huh? 63 today. Hilary Swank, oh, be still my heart. 52 today. Great actor Lawrence Fishburne turning 65 today. Christopher Nolan is 56 today. Another Be Still My Heart, Jamie Presley, 59 today. And Vivica Fox is turning 61 today. That doesn't seem possible, does it? Vivica Fox, 61? She should be like maybe 38, something like that, wouldn't you think?

0: right, anyway, musically speaking, what do we got for you? We got Phineas O'Connell, Billie Eilish's brother. That's a weird relationship there, huh? I'm not going to get into it, okay? He's 29 today. Kate Bush turning 68 today. Kate, huge in the UK. I don't know, did she have any hits here? I don't know. Paul Anka, the only song I know Paul Anka ever did, remember? She's Having My Baby, remember that? What a lovely way of saying how much she loves me. She could have wiped it. No. It's sad to me that I know the lyrics to that song like years later. All right, anyway, what a Rat Scabies. You think that's his real name?
1: Mr. and Mrs. Scabies, what do you want to raise? You have a son. What are you going to name him?
0: We'll go with Rat.
1: Perfect. Okay, good.
0: He's with the Damned. He's a drummer. 71 today. John Zimos. Drummer. Played for Rundgren, also for Frampton and others. Born 1947. Chris Darrow, you know who Chris is with? He multi-instrumental. The guy, incredibly, incredibly talented individual. Nitty Gritty Dirt Band, Chris Darrow. 75 years of age today. By the way, he sang a little bit too. Wasn't enough he could play like every instrument in the world. The guy can also sing.
1: Overachiever, can you say it? Overachiever.
0: All right, that's going to bring us to our birthday of the day today and our birthday song of the day today. Kind of a one-hit wonder, born 1944, but he hit it hard. Jimmy Cliff celebrating his birthday today. And if today is your birthday, well, my friend, happy birthday.

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Let me tell you about D&M Auto, okay? Because I know about D&M Auto. You want to know why I know about D&M? In fact, I talked to Dick at D&M Auto this week, okay? So when I tell you that they're my guys, they're my go-to guys, they are literally my go-to guys. Anything going on with my automobile, that's my first call is to D&M Auto, all right? People say, where should I go? I tell them, D&M Auto. I'm not making this up. I am dead serious. These guys, Dick and Mike, they put the customer first. When I say they put the customer first, I mean they literally put the customer first. You walk in, you tell them, you know, I got this going on. They're gonna be straight up. They're gonna tell you, here's what's going on with your vehicle. Here's the options you have. Here's what it's gonna cost. Okay, I have never once. I've had them come in under their estimate. I've never once had them say, oh well, we ran into something. It's gonna cost you more. Never had that happen. And I've had a lot of stuff done at D&M Auto, folks. My wife has had a lot of stuff done at D&M Auto. So when I tell you D&M Auto is the place to be, baby boy.

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We are going to take a look at today in history. It is on the way. 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

0: What we're going to do right here is go back, way back, back into time.
1: All right, let's do it. Let's take a look at the 30th day of July in history. It was on this date, 1938. The world changed. A guy named George Eastman demonstrating something. Well, it's color motion pictures. What? Yes, he did it. 1938. 1948, bombing a lull ends the first phase of the Battle of Britain, 1940. Speaking of bombs, after delivering parts for the first atomic bomb to the island of Tinian, the U.S. Indianapolis sunk by a Japanese submarine. Survivors, by the way, were afloat for 4 days before help arrived. How about that? 4 days. That is a long time. Over 60,000 Buddhists are marching in protest with the Diem government in South Vietnam saying, we're not happy with you. It's 1960. Lyndon B. Johnson, president of the United States of America, signing the Medicare Act into law in 1965. I got an opinion on that, but I won't get into it right now. 1967. General William Westmoreland claiming that he's winning the Vietnam War, but he just needs a few more men. 1975, and one of the greatest mysteries in American history, Jimmy Hoffa disappears. Last seen coming out of a restaurant in Michigan, 1975. What else we got for you? How about Baseball Commissioner Faye Vincent forcing George Steinbrenner to resign as the principal partner of the New York Yankees? That happening in 1990. And that, my friends, the look at today in history.
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1: 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Okay, so I wasn't going to comment on this. You know, I don't like to do political stuff. I do political jokes once in a while, okay? But I generally political things, commentary, I don't get into because, well, you just piss people off, okay? But I have to tell you, yesterday I sat in absolute awe watching Anthony Fauci, whatever his name is, I don't really care, just continue to take the fifth over and over and over again rather than admit that he was complicit in one of the biggest scams that killed millions of people ever. All right? And I got to tell you, when the whole thing with COVID came out and the whole vaccine thing came out, I was one of the people that said, okay, well, you know what? You can do what you want to do, but I'm not getting it, okay? And you're not going to give it to my kid. And that was it. And I stood by that. And I am, even today, very, very glad that I did. And why am I very glad? Because a lot of people, not everybody, but a lot of people that got the shot have been having health issues, okay? And they're finding out more and more and more. Geez, maybe we should have tested this thing a little bit more. You think? Normally, vaccines go through like years and years and years of testing before they hit the market, but not COVID, baby. No, they made their billions of dollars off of that, and Anthony Fauci was at the center of it. So, yeah, Fifth Amendment, really? Yeah. Send him over here. I got his Fifth Amendment right here.
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0: missiles and drones has been going on for hours. Explosions were first reported in Kyiv shortly before midnight local time. Several fires broke out and the authorities have been urging people to remain in shelters. As the night has gone on, waves of cruise missiles and drones have been reported heading for targets across the country, first to the central cities of Dnipro and Kryvyi Rih, but soon as far west as Lviv, where two apartment buildings have been damaged.
1: The BBC's Ali McConnell. There will be no Senate committee vote today on Attorney General nominee Todd Blanche. Votes been canceled. Two Republicans, Senators John Cornyn and Tom Tillis, threatening no votes. He delivered a lengthy statement, but then refused to answer any questions. Dr. Anthony Fauci appearing before a Senate panel investigating the origins of COVID-19. Fauci repeatedly took the fifth. Senator Rand Paul says Fauci owes Americans an apology for his handling of the pandemic.
2: Instead of an apology, you have for years avoided responsibility.
1: And Paul raises the possibility of Fauci being held in contempt of Congress. Progress in the battle against raging wildfires in southwest France. 84,000 of the evacuees now being allowed to return to their homes. Watching Wall Street this morning, the Dow futures 154 points higher, NASDAQ futures up 298. More on these stories at townhall.com.
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8: Now this news update on Wisconsin Radio Network. I'm Dale Forbes. Fox 6 Milwaukee has obtained body cam footage of former Dallas Cowboys quarterback Tony Romo's OWI arrest by a Milwaukee County Sheriff's deputy. During the stop at about 5:30 p.m. last Thursday, the Burlington native is heard telling the deputy he had had zero drinks.
9: Did I pass this test?
10: You turn around?
9: No, I didn't, huh? Can I use my phone real quick? Because there's a plane taking off.
10: You're under arrest for operating under the influence, okay?
8: The 46-year-old CBS NFL game analyst was booked and then released for a first offense OWI and refusal to take a breathalyzer. And a lawsuit over Act 10 is expected to wind up before the Wisconsin Supreme Court. An appeals court has ruled in favor of the move that was made 15 years ago. It eliminated collective bargaining rights for public workers in this state. When it gets before the state's high court, liberal justices will have a 5-2 majority once Chris Taylor joins the bench. Wisconsin Radio Network.
11: As a parent, you said you'd never give up the convertible.
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15: 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There's a bunch of stinky stuff. It's like it's talking to me.

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3: Absolutely. Yeah, we have people bringing in a piece of wood. Sometimes they bring in a pillow, a sofa cushion, maybe a paint sample, pictures, whatever method you need. They're guides. They're good guides for us to help you. And sometimes people come in, they don't know what they want, but they definitely know what they don't like. So we'll work in reverse that way. You know, they'll say, well, nothing great. Well, that eliminates a lot, so we can work backwards from there. Not a problem to help you figure that all out. And surely feel free to browse first, acclimate, see what you're seeing, but ask questions about things you may not be seeing also, and we can take and dig through and see what's available. We may have something else. I had that happen the other day with a lady with a dining set. She saw one in Ironwood, didn't see it in Ashland, although I know Ashland has one. But, you know, we got a bunch of boxes recently. Not everything is uncrated because we don't have room for all of it. So not a problem to take and check our master list and see what else we may have for you to give you all the options in hand. And then we can also look at what's available coming or that we can order, what the availability is from them. So we'll work always that we can. Once you make your picks, of course, free setup and delivery. We cover a 60-ish mile range. Talk to us about the details on that. We do try to do a lot of real wood. We try to do a lot of U.S. made. And we do share our customers. Sometimes people write parts of tickets in one store and finish them up in the other. Or maybe you write it in Ironwood and it needs to get delivered to Ashland. 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We work together because we're not doing commissions. And then we'll do everything we can to help you out. 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Both locations are open Monday through Friday, 9 to 5 and 9 to 3 on Saturdays. Keep in mind, in Ashland, we are doing some construction. We got one of the doorways ready. We're getting the second doorway ready. I'm not sure where they're at with that. They had to pause, but they're going to be back at it sometime. We're going to be working on some upkeep and upgrading on the storefront itself. So you'll see activity happening in the next few months. Don't worry, we're still going to be open and available to help you out. So come and see us.
2: So, running into an issue when you're doing construction. Imagine that.
3: Yeah, right. It's an older building. That happens.
2: I'm going to say roughly 70% of the time when you're doing a project, even if it's a home project, okay, and you think this is going to be pretty simple, and you get into it, and it's like, oh, well, okay, I wasn't expecting that.
3: Right.
2: It happens all the time. So, the people in the business, they've just kind of come to expect the unexpected, so they're pretty flexible. Yeah. But it's us, because we don't expect it, and then we're like, oh, okay, well, you know, but just relax, everything's going to work out all right, right?
3: Absolutely.
2: Yeah. So, Mary, today this is fun today. We're going to start with kind of the main course for lunch. You're going to be having chili dogs today. Today's chili dog.
3: Yum.
2: Yeah. Huh. So, are you loading that chili dog up, or are you just going with just the chili and the hot dog?
3: Just the chili and the hot dog is fine by me.
2: Okay. So, when I was in Texas, I got introduced to what they call the Texas chili dog, which, you know, chili obviously has no beans in it. That's first and foremost, okay? So you got the chili on there. You got they load it down with then raw onion and then some chopped jalapeno on top of that. Then they put cheese on it and then pop it in like a little oven for a moment. Just kind of melt the cheese a little bit, maybe brown the melt.
3: Sure.
2: That's some good stuff. And then for dessert, and I know you hate this, cheesecake day today.
3: Yum. And I'm good with just plain, too.
2: I am, too. But, man, I got to tell you, I was talking earlier. I love when you go to the store and they have the little thing with all the varieties. There's like three or four different kinds in there.

0: That's that's like, okay, well, which one do I, well, why do I have to choose? I'll take three.
1: Right. Yeah. Yeah.
0: All right. Well, you have a wonderful weekend, and we'll talk next week, okay?
1: Sounds great.
0: All right. That's Mary. It's Fine Furniture. This is Real Rock J96. 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

0: Queen and those Fat Bottom Girls, Real Rock J96. Hey, guess what? I got tickets to the Iron County Fair. We're going to be giving those away here shortly. And so it's going to be a pair of tickets. We can get you in. Well, actually, it starts today, but today's really like setup day. So Friday, Saturday, or Sunday, you want to go to the Iron County Fair. Got a couple of tickets. We'll be doing that here shortly. But before we do that, we got to get you caught up on all the news that didn't make the headlines.
1: This is not headline news. It's National Chili Dog Day. Nobody tell John Mellencamp it was on this day he got kicked out of a Tasty Freeze for lewd behavior. Personal items belonging to KFC founder Colonel Sanders went up for auction. And if you purchase three of his pieces, you also get mashed potatoes and a biscuit. Disneyland is ending its Tinkerbell meet and greet. A huge disappointment to thousands of children's dads. And a Days of Thunder sequel is in the works. Tom Cruise will play an aging race car driver who mentors a cocky rookie. It'll be called F12. This is not headline news.
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0: So, as mentioned, Iron County Fair actually kicks off today. Kids are all

0: getting all set up. Everything's getting all ready to go, right? Tomorrow, Saturday, Sunday, the big days. And by the way, just go to Facebook and take a look at their schedule and figure out what day you want to go. What day do you want to use the passes you're about to win, okay? Because they got some great, great entertainment, and you just pick your day, all right? So here's what I'm going to do. I'm going to take caller number 2-715-682-5555, and I got a pair of tickets to the Iron County Fair for you.
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0: All right, so if you're looking for Joe this weekend, you can't find him anywhere. 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Why? 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

0: Aldo Nova, Fantasy Life, Real Rock J96, Maureen General, Real Rock Hour. And on a Thursday, time to check in with Russ at Maureen General. Russ, I got a question for you. Of all of the things that have happened in your industry, I'm going to say in the past 10 years, what's the one that you go, wow, I can't believe we made that much progress that quickly?
1: It would have to be the LiveScope depth sounder.
0: Yeah?
1: Yep. Yeah, that came on as an idea maybe a decade ago, and today it's, even though it's expensive, it's $2,000 to $5,000 to play in that game. It's the number one item, not the number one in dollars, the number one item we sell.
0: So people that don't know what that is, explain why that is, that you're amazed by that.
1: It's like ultrasound under the water. It doesn't care what the water, what the color is. It doesn't care if it's daylight, nighttime. It always looks the same, and it pops the fish right off the bottom in the weeds. You can watch them swim. You can watch their tails move. It's the weirdest thing, and it just keeps getting better and better all the time. But so it is the number one dollar item in the United States, but it is the number one pieces in the United States. They sell more of that in electronics than anything else. It's just, of course, there was none, you know, and as they expanded, it just kept growing. But we sell almost one every day.
0: Wow.
1: And during the winter, sometimes we sell three or four a day. I mean, and we're a small store in Duluth, Minnesota. You can imagine in the metropolitan areas where these big monster stores are and stuff, how many they sell in a day. It's just nuts, and it's changed the whole fishery. In fact, that's why we go out and we do seminars. We preach, put fish back. If it's a panfish area, you don't have to take a limit every time you go out because they're so easy to find now. Before you drill a hole in wintertime and you'd fish, no fish, you'd drill another hole and fish. Now you just drill a hole, put this thing in, look around and say, oh yeah, they're 100 feet over there, we'll go over there and fish. And that's how fast and
0: how holy smokes. That is cool. And the reason I asked that, I was actually reading an article about how quickly, I guess you'd say, technology has changed. And as I was reading the article, I was thinking, I've listened to you talk about, you know, we've got this update, this company's coming out with this and stuff. And I thought, I wonder from Russ's standpoint, with the years that he's been doing this, what's the one where he would go, gosh, that's pretty amazing. So, yeah.
1: Yeah, the first depth sounders I sold in the store 50 years ago were just a flashing dial, right? One color, and they were on a deal. They were $350, and today, for $119, you can buy a 5-inch screen that's full color, shows you the bottom, shows you the depth and everything. I mean, for me, I look at this. So people come in and say, "Boy, stuff's sort of expensive," and some of it is. But I mean, for a lot of the entry level stuff, I look at it and say, "This is so cheap," you know. But people don't realize just how inexpensive things have gotten over the
0: because
1: we went to China with everything and Taiwan and all these places. That's the reason. But it's a lot less expensive and does 100 times as much as it used to do. Electronics is quite the thing.
0: You know, when it comes, especially I think electronics, when it comes to that kind of stuff, it always starts really, really high. Okay, it comes out like flat screen TVs. I remember when they came out and people were buying, like, you know, the 48-inch flat screen TV, and they were paying like $2,000. Now you can buy one for like $150, you know?
1: I know. It's a commodity now. It's not even worth fixing them anymore, you know? It's ridiculous.
0: Yeah, it really is.
1: It's ridiculous.
0: All right, so you got a lot of other specials going on, too. What else you got going on?
1: Okay, so here's the deal. So we're going to continue to do this until it's gone. All the ski tubes, water skis, wakeboards, all that kind of stuff is all 20% off. We're going to continue to do that. All the sun shirts, sun gloves, hats, all the water shoes, sandals, all that's all half price. What we're doing is we're cleaning this stuff out. We're gonna clean the floors and everything like that as we get into Labor Day, and then we're gonna switch to fall. So we have 6 weeks of summer left, you know, and so take advantage of it and take advantage of all the deals. All the rest of the stuff, the downriggers, the rods, reels, electronics and stuff, we just bought a bunch more, and we even bought some for next year. We brought it in right now, and we still got it on sale. The factories are running the deals, so we'll continue to do those sales. And so

0: get out and enjoy the rest of the summer, and maybe we'll have a nice fall out of the deal too. But for sure, we've got a few weeks here of, if you look ahead in the forecast, high 70s, 80s, and even 90s. So the water will be warm, skiing will be good, tubing will be good, it'll be a good time.
1: A lot of summer left. If they want to take advantage of it, they need to see you first. How do they find you?
0: We're on the corner of 15th Avenue East and Lund Road here in Duluth. We're open 9 to 6 Monday through Saturday, 9 to 3 on Sunday. 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

0: Little Queensryche for you on your Thursday morning. Real Rock, J96. So they're kicking off today, getting everything, all the exhibitors are getting in today. The Iron County Fair in Saxon taking place this weekend. I got a final set of tickets to give away. Would you like them? To get them, all you have to do, call me, 715-682-5555, and I'm going to, the quickest caller, the caller number one, going to be my winner.
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1: And Kelly Fast Dialer, congratulations to her. Final set of tickets going out the door for the Iron County Fair. And hey, if you can check out the Iron County Fair, by the way, if you want to know what's going on, Facebook, they've also got a website. You can Google it. What an incredible fair it is. They've got some great entertainment, so make sure you check that out. Again, congratulations to Kelly. Actually, all of our winners. And, geez, I don't know. It seems to me that we got more fairs, and that means probably have more tickets. But we've also got the end of the Marine General Real Rock Hour on J96. That means the 8 o'clock hour, the winning hour, is coming up. Keep listening.

0: which is served by Fox Crossing Utilities.
1: Residents that have water and power should bring water to a rolling boil for 1 minute before using it for cooking, drinking, or ingesting in any way. Tap water is fine for bathing, hand washing, and laundry.
0: That's Fox Crossing Police Department Community Liaison Officer Dan Wickman. Menasha Utilities crews continue working to restore the power, and they're being helped by 16 other agencies. What are the odds here? The Wisconsin Election Commission is warning voters not to bet on elections in the Badger State. That has the people at the prediction market Kalshi aggravated. An attorney for the group says the guidance is unconstitutional and illegal, saying what Kalshi does doesn't really involve betting. Wisconsin Radio Network.
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6: 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And chances to win. We've got Flashback Pop Quiz. We'll be doing that at 8:15 this morning. Got a great question at 8:30 for Brain Buster. Another chance to win in the 8 o'clock hour. Of course, you're a winner just listening because you get the best classic rock in the Northwoods. It's Real Rock, J96.

0: Real Rock J96. Here we are, baby. Thursday morning, and going to be a warm one today. We're going to get up 90 degrees or better, so keep that AC cranking, all right? Want you to stay cool. And while you got the AC cranking, you can engage the brain, right? Your brain's going to be relaxed because you're not going to have to deal with the frustration of heat and humidity. So you're thinking, right? The brain is cooking. It's clicking along. Here is your opportunity to take advantage of that. It's called Flashback Pop Quiz. Here's how it works. Guy named Matt Pinfield is going to give you a question as the question is playing. When you think you have the correct answer, you call me, 715-682-5555. Now, here's what's going to happen. I'm going to answer the phone, and you're going to give me your answer. If you give me the correct answer, you win your very own $10 gift coupon to Napa. Yeah, that's all there is to it. Answer the question right, quick phone call, and you're a winner. That's pretty cool, huh? So all we need is today's question.
1: I'm Matt Pinfield with today's Flashback Pop Quiz. John Candy and Tom Hanks were two of the 80s funniest actors, but do you remember the movie they did together with Candy as Hanks' slightly alcoholic older brother?
2: Marcel, a bunch more French here, please.
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4: 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Let me move that for you. 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
0: Man, I tell you what, did you talk about a quick answer? David was in, like way, way quick. Nobody had a chance against him. So congratulations, he nailed it. He got the answer to today's pop quiz. The answer was...
1: Did you name the 80s flick with Tom Hanks and John Candy as the Bauer Brothers?
2: I love this guy! Do you hear me? I love him! Give me a kiss.
3: Freddie.
1: Ron Howard directed this comedy fantasy classic about Hanks falling in love with one hot mermaid played by Daryl Hannah in Splash.
7: She's a mermaid? I don't understand. All my life, I've been waiting for someone. When I find her, she's a fish.
1: If your answer was Splash, then you passed today's pop quiz. Class dismissed.
0: That was David's answer early on in the question. Congratulations to him. $10 gift coupon to Napa in his hand. And tomorrow, another question. And we'll see if maybe we can get to the end of the question before we get a winner.
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0: So I haven't talked much about this today, or actually yesterday. It was there yesterday, but a little bit heavier today. The smoke is back from Canada. We are in a moderate right now, and it's kind of spotty. It might clear out. We've got some

0: thunder showers to the north of us that could move through, that could help push it through. But ultimately, if you're one of the people that are bothered with like a COPD, things like that, you have breathing issues, well, you need to be aware of the fact that the air quality is moderate because of the smoke and a medium smoke hazard. So be a little bit careful out there. Other than that, it's going to also be a warm one today. So you're going to have the heat, the humidity, the smoke, kind of the triple whammy for people with health problems, so extra careful. 90 degrees today. Tomorrow, 78. They've taken most of the rain out of the forecast. I'm not happy to hear about that. But weekend, mid-70s, that's pretty good. So today, check on elderly neighbors, people that have health problems, things like that. Pay attention to the animals because, well, if they're going to be outside, guess what? It's going to be hot. That's tough enough, but the smoke makes it even worse.
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0: All right, we're back to it. The subject of today's pop quiz was a mermaid. Not a fish, not a blowfish,

0: It's time for America's favorite game show, Brain Buster. And now here is the host of the show, Steve Stone.
1: All right, here we go. Thursday morning, and today's subject is TV trivia. So now I need a contestant, 715-682-5555. Let's see who we got first here. Who am I talking to?
2: Dave.
1: Are you good on TV trivia? That's a good area for you?
2: We'll see.
1: You got a 1-in-3 shot of getting it anyway, so yeah. It's a nice thing of multiple choice, right?
2: Yeah.
1: You remember the Brady Bunch, right?
2: Yeah.
1: Okay, so in the Brady Bunch, Carol Brady, right? Mrs. Brady. What was her maiden name, Dave? Was it A, Martin, B, Tyler, or C, Nelson? What do you think?
2: A. Martin,
1: he says. Oh, sorry, was not A. Martin. All right, thanks for calling, Dave. All right, so Dave got it wrong. We're down to two possible answers now, so you got a 50-50 shot of getting it right. 715-682-5555. Looking for the next contestant. See if they can get the answer right. 715-682-5555. There we go. I figured somebody was waiting out there. Let's see who we got. Who are we talking to?
3: Aaron.
1: All right. So we're down to two. Brady Bunch. Carol Brady. Before she was Brady, was she Carol Tyler or Carol Nelson? What do you think?
3: I'm going to say Nelson.
1: He's saying Nelson. Oh, no. It was not Carol Nelson. And that means that the next caller, 715-682-5555, you're pretty much guaranteed a win here. Okay. All right. So, who am I talking to?
4: This is Dave.
1: All right, Dave. This is going to get tough. Are you ready for this? Take a deep breath. Don't get nervous. TV series Brady Bunch, right? Carol Brady, before she was Carol Brady, was she B, Carol Tyler, or B, Carol Tyler?
4: I'm going to have to go with Tyler.
1: Yeah, there we go. Made it pretty easy when you get down to the last one, doesn't it?
4: Well, I had it at the first, but I got beat on the phone.
1: Did you actually know it, or did you?
4: Yes, I did.
1: Wow, really? See, when I saw that, I was like, I don't know that they ever actually used her maiden name that I was aware
4: first
1: of anyway.
4: Episode.
1: Really?
4: First episode, yes, when they got married in the church.
1: Wow, okay. I don't know if I've ever seen. I don't think I've ever seen that episode. But anyway, so hang on the phone. I got to get your name and stuff, give you a little information, and then we'll go from there. Okay, congratulations, by the way.
4: Thank you.
1: All right, so Dave getting that $20 gift card. He's going to be heading to the Deepwater Grill tomorrow. 8:30, we'll have another Brain Buster.
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0: 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Hey, man, it is Thursday, and we're working our way through Napa's Real Rock Hour on J96. You know what's exciting? I know I'm an old man, right? But still, I got to tell you, man, the superhero movies, right? The Marvel, the DC Universe, all that kind of stuff. I love that stuff still today. When I was a kid, it was all about the comic books, right? And then every once in a while, a cartoon. Every once in a while, you get a cartoon, right? You had George Reeves as Superman. Yes, I remember George Reeves as Superman. Do you? And I loved all that stuff. I still love it. And one of my favorite characters is Spider-Man, and the new Spider-Man movie is coming out. I'm jazzed about that one.
1: This weekend, Spider-Man is back. 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

that is going to wrap things up for today. Napa's Real Rock Hour on J96. 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
1: Breaking news this hour from Town Hall. I'm Rich Thomason. Promises made, promises kept. President Trump had vowed to retaliate for a failed Iranian attack on U.S. troops in Jordan, and the American military has delivered on that pledge.
2: U.S. military.

0: He has said it has completed what it described as a heavy wave of strikes against Iran. Iran responded by striking a Chinese firm's building in northern Kuwait. U.S. Central Command released footage on Thursday of planes taking off from the flight deck of an aircraft carrier and aerial footage of targets on the ground hit by airstrikes. U.S. Central Command says the attacks on Iran targeted Iran's Revolutionary Guard Corps. The latest U.S. barrage on Iran comes after the U.S. partnered with Saudi Arabia to strike Iranian-backed militias in neighboring Iraq, killing at least 26 people. I'm Karen Shamas.
1: Earthquake death toll in Japan continues to rise, now up to 25. Search and rescue crews continue their work in what's a race against the clock. That quake struck Japan's southern main island of Kyushu on Tuesday. Higher humidity, cooler temperatures, and a bit of rain offering hope for relief from devastating wildfires in southwest France. 84,000 of the 200,000 plus evacuees now being allowed to return to their homes. Fastest growing Ebola outbreak ever has killed more than 1,500 people in eastern Congo. Official data out today shows a 50% spike in deaths in about a week. As of Tuesday, there were 3,442 cases and 1,521 deaths. The Fed's preferred inflation barometer grew more slowly last month, rising 3.7% from a year ago. Also, the U.S. economy grew 1.5% April through June. Wall Street futures ahead of the opening bell. Dow futures up 189. NASDAQ futures 446 points higher. More on these stories, townhall.com.
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0: great live version, Def Leppard, for some sugar on me, Real Rock, J96. We are doing Napa's You Pick 'Em, I Play 'Em, Yes, the Request Hour, and hey, I'm back in the studio, and it's Thursday, and that means tomorrow we've got a theme day. Oh, my goodness. So that means I've got to come up with a theme, right? That's how that works. It's on me. Well, guess what? We have a process. Let's start it by looking at the day observances. Harry Potter's birthday. That's a pretty strong possibility right there. Hawaiian Flag Day. That ain't going to do much for us. Lifeguard Day. Can't really do anything with that, can we? Not really. Avocado Day. Man, there are some great avocado songs out there. But no. We've got Jelly Bean Day. Is there even a jelly? There probably is a jelly bean song, just I don't know it. It's Mutts Day. The Mutts. I love them, but you can't make a theme out of it. Let's see. We've got Raspberry Cake Day. Oh, my goodness. That sounds good. Again, not really theme worthy. Elevator Day. I only know a couple of songs that have the elevator stuff in them. Let's see. Uncommon Instrument Awareness Day. Now, see, that has some big possibilities right there, doesn't it? Yes, it does. All right. So I'm debating between that one and the Harry Potter birthday. So we could do unusual instruments, which we've done before. We've done it like a few times before. And we could do magic and things associated with, you know, sorcerers, stuff like that. We could do that. So those are the two I'm debating between. I haven't decided yet. When I do, I'll let you know.
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0: 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We are doing Napper's You Pick a My Plan. Got everything we're going to get into this hour. Tomorrow, of course, theme day. Still debating. I'm still going back and forth. I can't decide. Harry Potter birthday, so do we do things related to magic? And then it's actual unusual instrument appreciation day is what it is. There you are. You know, you bounce back and forth between the... I'm going to end up with a coin flip, but I don't have a coin.
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0: Three Dog Night by request in one. Mavericks, you pick up my play them. Real Rock J96 wrapping things up for today. So I got to decide on this theme, and I've decided Harry Potter is going to win. We're going to go with magic as the theme. So once you think out of the box a little bit, songs, that deal with magic, have something about magic in them that are magical, however you want to do it, it's up to you because, well, it's your request hour. You're picking them, I'm playing them. That's what we do, right?
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0: It is the push to the finish line as we wrap up Napa's. You pick them. I play them for today. Tomorrow's theme going to be magic. And you guys have a magical Thursday. I'll see you in the morning at 6 a.m. Sharp.

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0: 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Although, I'm taking applications because I do like those moans. From Led Zeppelin, next up, it's CCR.
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7: With the J96 forecast, I'm meteorologist Jennifer Wojcicki from the Weatherology Weather Center. Slight chance of rain showers today, otherwise sunshine mixed with clouds at times. Daytime highs approaching 90, southwesterly winds 8 to 15 miles per hour. Slight chance of thunderstorms tonight, lows around 68, overcast skies. For J96, I'm meteorologist Jennifer Wojcicki, currently 81.
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0: There's Boston. Brad Delp actually shared a birthday with me, June 12th. I'm Kara. And growing up outside Detroit, you know Bob Seger is in my DNA. So it was kind of a rite of passage when you make out the back of a car to a Bob Seger song. The number one Bob Seger song to make out to, according to me, is next.
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1: Weather. With the J96 forecast, I'm meteorologist Jennifer Wojcicki from the Weatherology Weather Center. Slight chance of rain showers today, otherwise sunshine mixed with clouds at times. Daytime highs approaching 90, southwesterly winds 8 to 15 miles per hour. Slight chance of thunderstorms tonight, lows around 68, overcast skies. For J96, I'm meteorologist Jennifer Wojcicki, currently 81.
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2: With the J96 forecast, I'm meteorologist Jennifer Wojcicki from the Weatherology Weather Center. Slight chance of rain showers today, otherwise sunshine mixed with clouds at times. Daytime highs approaching 90, southwesterly winds 8 to 15 miles per hour. Slight chance of thunderstorms tonight, lows around 68, overcast skies. For J96, I'm meteorologist Jennifer Wojcicki. Right now, it's 84 degrees.
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0: Hearing Jimmy right there from Hendrix to the Scorpions. Ooh, we like good guitar solos. On the way next.
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0: 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There's Foreigner, Scorpions in there as well. 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
9: Heartland Weather. With the J96 forecast, I'm meteorologist Jennifer Wojcicki from the Weatherology Weather Center. Slight chance of rain showers today, otherwise sunshine mixed with clouds at times. Daytime highs approaching 90, southwesterly winds 8 to 15 miles per hour. Slight chance of thunderstorms tonight, lows around 68, overcast skies. For J96, I'm meteorologist Jennifer Wojcicki. Right now, it's 84 degrees.
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5: Now, this news update on Wisconsin Radio Network. I'm Raymond Newpert. Wisconsin voters who have already returned absentee ballots may not get a new one. We get more from Bob Haig.
6: A Dane County judge is ruling a setback for voters in the Democratic primary for governor who filed suit seeking to allow ballots already turned in to be spoiled and for clerks to reissue them. Lieutenant Governor Sarah Rodriguez dropped out of the race 2 weeks ago, and with more than 117,000 absentee ballots already returned by Wednesday, Judge David Conway's ruling is likely to be appealed.
5: Menasha police stepping up patrols in storm-damaged areas. A curfew remains in place as cleanup from Monday's tornado continues and crews work to restore power. Menasha police arrested two people Tuesday night who were allegedly going through damaged properties looking for personal belongings that weren't theirs. Police Chief Matthew Albrecht says the curfew is for everyone's safety. I'm Raymond Newpert. This is Wisconsin Radio Network.
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9: With the J96 forecast, I'm meteorologist Jennifer Wojcicki from the Weatherology Weather Center. Sunshine mixed with clouds at times this afternoon, with daytime highs approaching 90. Winds out of the southwest, 8 to 15 miles per hour. Cloudy skies expected tonight, slight chance of thunderstorms, lows dip down to about 68. For J96, I'm meteorologist Jennifer Wojcicki. Currently 86.
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0: Love it. 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I'm Kara. And my kids are now fully grown, so I don't have to worry about this anymore. But I heard that now children's birthday parties are reverting back. Remember the days when we were little? The whole class would be invited. Now, keep in mind, back then, we didn't get gifts as we left. I mean, I still think giving gifts to people attending a party is so stupid. It should be about the person. Like, I gave, on purpose, crappy gifts, like pencils or something, just so they'd have something, but I thought it was dumb. I'm like, enjoy the party. I got cake. I got ice cream. I got fun. You're not leaving with a present. That's for my kid.
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3: With the J96 forecast, I'm meteorologist Jennifer Wojcicki from the Weatherology Weather Center. Sunshine mixed with clouds at times this afternoon, with daytime highs approaching 90. Winds out of the southwest, 8 to 15 miles per hour. Cloudy skies expected tonight, slight chance of thunderstorms. Lows dip down to about 68. For J96, I'm meteorologist Jennifer Wojcicki. Currently 86.
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11: With the J96 forecast, I'm meteorologist Jennifer Wojcicki from the Weatherology Weather Center. Sunshine mixed with clouds at times this afternoon, with daytime highs approaching 90. Winds out of the southwest, 8 to 15 miles per hour. Cloudy skies expected tonight. Slight chance of thunderstorms. Lows dip down to about 68. For J96, I'm meteorologist Jennifer Wojcicki. Currently 88.
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0: a very young Neil Sean on guitar there with Santana, Evil Ways. Like, he wasn't even allowed to buy legal booze yet, although I don't think much of what people were doing back then were legal anyway. Didn't really matter. He's done okay for himself. Van Halen, Alice in Chains, and more on the way.
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0: 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Have a great afternoon.
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4: With the J96 forecast, I'm meteorologist Jennifer Wojcicki from the Weatherology Weather Center. Sunshine mixed with clouds at times this afternoon, with daytime highs approaching 90. Winds

0: out of the southwest, 8 to 15 miles per hour. Cloudy skies expected tonight. Slight chance of thunderstorms. Lows dip down to about 68. For J96, I'm meteorologist Jennifer Wojcicki. Currently 88.
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5: Heartland Weather.
6: With the J96 forecast, I'm meteorologist Jennifer Wojcicki from the Weatherology Weather Center. Slight chance for showers this afternoon. Otherwise, a blend of clouds and sun. Highs level off around 91. Winds out of the southwest, 8 to 15 miles per hour. Cloudy skies expected. Tonight, lows dip down to about 67. For J96, I'm meteorologist Jennifer Wojcicki. Right now, it's 88 degrees.
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0: That's the last song of the night right there on AC/DC's Power Up Tour. They were great Tuesday night at Mile High Stadium in Denver, Colorado. Brian Johnson's voice, you know, he doesn't always sing every word, but for 78... pretty spot on. Angus, of course, was phenomenal. It was a great concert. I'm glad I took my kids. You get a chance to see AC/DC. This will probably be your last chance. Do it.
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6: With the J96 forecast, I'm meteorologist Jennifer Wojcicki from the Weatherology Weather Center. Slight chance for showers this afternoon. Otherwise, a blend of clouds and sun. Highs level off around 91. Winds out of the southwest, 8 to 15 miles per hour. Cloudy skies expected. Tonight, lows dip down to about 67. For J96, I'm meteorologist Jennifer Wojcicki. Right now, it's 88 degrees.
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0: Daily Haircut will go back to the early 90s. 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
8: With the J96 forecast, I'm meteorologist Jennifer Wojcicki from the Weatherology Weather Center. Partly cloudy this afternoon with daytime highs approaching 91. Winds out of the southwest, 8 to 15 miles per hour. Cloudy skies tonight, lows level off around 67. Highs around 79. Tomorrow, slight chance for showers. For J96, I'm meteorologist Jennifer Wojcicki. Right now, 90.
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0: takes us back to 1991's Revenge. It would be the first album to feature drummer Eric Singer. He was the drummer that replaced Eric Carr after Eric had passed from cancer. Revenge is the name of that 1992 album. Domino is the name of the song, and that's The Haircut. Join us tomorrow. We'll get hairy. Same stony time, same stony place. Coming up, I got your word of the day, plus some Tom Petty in Boston.
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0: Getting some help from Tom Petty this afternoon as we work our way towards your weekend. We've got the word of the day as we make America smarter one word at a time.
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10: With the J96 forecast, I'm meteorologist Jennifer Wojcicki from the Weatherology Weather Center. Partly cloudy this afternoon with daytime highs approaching.

0: 91. Winds out of the southwest, 8 to 15 miles per hour. Cloudy skies tonight, lows level off around 67. Highs around 79. Tomorrow, slight chance for showers. For J96, I'm meteorologist Jennifer Wojcicki. Right now, 90.
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1: 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Take a moment to smell or taste for yourself every Saturday starting at 5 p.m. The Elkhorn Lodge, located on Highway 77, M and Double G intersections.
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0: of Famers Bad Company on the Greg Stone Show. Coming up, we've got some funny from Tom Papa. You know, today is National Cheesecake Day. Even cheesecake gets a day, and we'll celebrate with Tom being funny here in just a few moments, plus some Metallica's on the way.
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19: With the J96 forecast, I'm meteorologist Jennifer Wojcicki from the Weatherology Weather Center. Lows around 67 tonight under cloudy skies. Winds out of the southwest 5 to 10 miles per hour. Overcast skies tomorrow. Slight chance for showers. Highs around 79. Mainly cloudy tomorrow night. Lows dip down to about 60. For J96,

0: meteorologist Jennifer Wojcicki. Currently, it's 86 degrees. Sundays in August were made for this. All month long at the Loon Saloon, local artists hit the stage every Sunday. Starting Sunday, August 2nd at 2 p.m., enjoy the acoustic sounds of David Karras. Playing a wide variety of genres, there will be a little bit of everything for everyone. 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All happening at the Loon Saloon. So don't miss David Karras, Sunday, August 2nd at 2 p.m. at the Loon Saloon.
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0: That's right. You better run and run like hell. Pink Floyd on the Greg Stone Show, inching our way towards your weekend on this Cheesecake Day. Here's Tom Papa talking about the Cheesecake Factory. It's a shot of funny.
1: You ever feel like you're such a fat, useless blob of cookie dough that you just start exercising randomly in the middle of some other activity? You know what I mean? You're online at the bank. All of a sudden, maybe this will help my ass. Went to the Cheesecake Factory for the first time. This is a company that knows what America wants, don't they? Oh, yeah. Let's put factory right in the title. Let these fat tubalards think they can come sit at the end of a conveyor belt and have cheesecakes rammed right down their throats. I like how the waiters are disgusted with our habits now. You notice at the end of the meal they ask, are you still working on that? Right? Not if you enjoyed yourself. You still working on shoveling that into your fat skull? Yeah, I'll get you a doggy bag. We both know you don't have a dog. And if you did, you'd eat it.
0: That is Tom Papa. Today's shot of funny. Give me a few moments and we'll get back to the rock. Ozzy is coming up.
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0: 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Get ready to play America's favorite prizeless game show, Stone Cold Fact, or a bunch of Stony Baloney. I just make a statement, you agree or disagree, but in my world, you state Stone Cold Fact or Stony Baloney. And what do you win? Well, nothing, except, you know, knowing that you know, which is enough, isn't it?
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6: With the J96 forecast, I'm meteorologist Jennifer Wojcicki from the Weatherology Weather Center. Lows around 67. Tonight, under cloudy skies.

0: southwest, 5 to 10 miles per hour. Overcast skies, tomorrow, slight chance for showers, highs around 79. Mainly cloudy, tomorrow night, lows dip down to about 60. For J96, I'm meteorologist Jennifer Wojcicki. Currently, it's 86 degrees.
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1: News this hour from Town Hall. I'm Keith Peters in Washington. There's a snag in the nomination of a Trump administration cabinet appointee.
2: A vote on Todd Blanche's nomination to become attorney general has been postponed in the Senate Judiciary Committee. Texas Republican John Cornyn says the Justice Department has not adequately addressed in writing his concerns about the federal settlement that gives President Trump and members of his family protection from tax audits. Without Cornyn's vote, Blanche's nomination can't move out of the Senate Judiciary Committee to a floor vote. President Trump says he hasn't heard there is a problem.
3: All I can say is Todd Blanche is outstanding, and I thought it was pretty routine because he's so good. You just wouldn't find a better person. So I don't know, maybe John Cornyn's upset with me because I didn't endorse him.
2: Ed Donahue, Washington.
1: Here's the latest on U.S. strikes on Iran.
4: The U.S. military has said it has completed what it described as a heavy wave of strikes against Iran. Iran responded by striking a Chinese firm's building in northern Kuwait. U.S. Central Command released footage on Thursday of planes taking off from the flight deck of an aircraft carrier and aerial footage of targets on the ground being hit by airstrikes. U.S. Central Command says the attacks on Iran targeted Iran's Revolutionary Guard Corps. The latest U.S. barrage on Iran comes after the U.S. partnered with Saudi Arabia to strike Iranian-backed militias in neighboring Iraq, killing at least 26 people. I'm Karen Shamas.
1: A man who gave his son the gun he used in a deadly high school shooting in Georgia has been sentenced to 15 years in prison. Colin Gray was convicted of charges including second-degree murder. A recovery day on Wall Street as the Dow was up by 613 points. The Nasdaq rose by 679. The S&P 500 advancing by 121. More on these stories at townhall.com.
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7: Now this news update on Wisconsin Radio Network, I'm Bob Haig. Menasha Police Chief Matthew Albrecht says five arrests have been made over the past two nights with a curfew in effect.
8: Two of the individuals that were arrested were issued citations and released and made sure they left the city. A third individual resisted police, had warrants out for his arrest. He was placed in the Winnebago County Jail.
7: Governor Tony Evers has activated the Wisconsin National Guard as recovery continues following Monday's EF3 tornado. 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And former Wisconsin Lieutenant Governor Mandela Barnes drops out of the race for governor. 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
10: With the J96 forecast, I'm meteorologist Jennifer Wojcicki from the Weatherology Weather Center. Lows around 67. Tonight, under cloudy skies, winds out of the southwest 5 to 10 miles per hour. Overcast skies. Tomorrow, slight chance for showers. Highs around 79. Mainly cloudy. Tomorrow night, lows dip down to about 60. For J96, I'm meteorologist Jennifer Wojcicki. Currently, it's 86 degrees.
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0: John Lennon had told Mick Jagger back in the day not to meet Elvis Presley because John Lennon did not have the greatest experience with meeting his idol. And that's where that line comes from. Don't meet your idols. You'll be disappointed. And that's not always the case. There's the Stones. As we wrap it up, folks, Stone Cold Fact or a bunch of stony baloney that peanuts are nuts. That is a bunch of stony baloney. They're legumes. They grow underground. Unlike tree nuts, like almonds and walnuts, peanuts are in the ground. So, there you go. Pea legumes. It just doesn't have the same impact. Hand me some of those pea legumes. You know what I'm saying. Bon Jovi and some April Wine. How's that sound? Good, because it's next. Heartland
1: Weather. With the J96 forecast, I'm meteorologist Jennifer Wojcicki from the Weatherology Weather Center. Lows around 67 tonight under cloudy skies, winds out of the southwest 5 to 10 miles per hour. Overcast skies tomorrow, slight chance for showers, highs around 79. Mainly cloudy tomorrow night, lows dip down to about 60. For J96, I'm meteorologist Jennifer Wojcicki. Currently, it's 86 degrees.
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1: Weather. With the J96 forecast, I'm meteorologist Jennifer Wojcicki from the Weatherology Weather Center. Lows around 67. Tonight, under cloudy skies, winds out of the southwest 5 to 10 miles per hour. Overcast skies, tomorrow, slight chance for showers, highs around 79. Mainly cloudy, tomorrow night, lows dip down to about 60. For J96, I'm meteorologist Jennifer Wojcicki. Currently 84.
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0: George Thorogood on the Greg Stone Show, helping us out on the Thursday soundtrack. Coming up, the Talking Heads and some Pearl Jam. Plus, it's not headline news for the 30th of July.
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0: That song is about a friend of Eddie Vedder's brother who didn't make it back from the Gulf War and Yellow Ledbetter. It's Greg Stone. Thanks for having us in your speakers today. We'll do it again tomorrow. 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
1: This is not headline news. It's National Chili Dog Day. Nobody tell John Mellencamp it was on this day he got kicked out of a Tasty Freeze for lewd behavior. Personal items belonging to KFC founder Colonel Sanders went up for auction. And if you purchase three of his pieces, you also get mashed potatoes and a biscuit. Disneyland is ending its Tinkerbell meet and greet. A huge disappointment to thousands of children's dads. And a Days of Thunder sequel is in the works. Tom Cruise will play an aging race car driver who mentors a cocky rookie. It'll be called F12. This is not headline news.
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4: 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Pioneer Bar, located on the outskirts of Cable on Highway D between Grand View and Lake Nemecoggin.
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6: Heartland Weather.
7: With the J96 forecast, I'm meteorologist Jennifer Wojcicki from the Weatherology Weather Center. Lows around 67. Tonight, under cloudy skies, winds out of the southwest, 5 to 10 miles per hour. Overcast skies, tomorrow, slight chance for showers, highs around 79. Mainly cloudy, tomorrow night, lows dip down to about 60. For J96, I'm meteorologist Jennifer Wojcicki. 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